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No, we don't talk, that's a new boy ting. 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
1: Young fucking H, Big Shell, 0161, blah blah. All tight YJ, the prick. Yeah, yeah.

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1: Turn the corner and the shadow moving closer. 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
1: Ass so booky and titties on perfect face like a kitty, you know when a bitch worth it. 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Swerve that Saturday night with the permit. I got big plans, you know when a bitch workin'.

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1: New York City, you listen to me. 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Their money is your money.

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1: Young SK, I was going insane. 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
1: We're JJ Fat and we're here to wrong. Rhymes like ours can never be stopped. See, it's three of us and I know we're fresh. Party rockers, non-stoppers and our names are deaf. See, the J is for just, the other for jamming. The F is for fresh, A-N-D, deaf. Behind the turntables is DJ Train. 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

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Mix the motherfucker till it rock. 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

another purple pack. 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

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You all the way up and they thinking they down. Thinking they down. 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Real shit.